0: Bogatstvo. Radio Salomon.
1: How could I not leak it? 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You only live once. 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
2: We've lost the hugs with friends and people we loved. 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

0: 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We've lost dancing. If I can live through this next 6 months,
1: we've lost dancing.
0: Day by day,
1: we've lost dancing.
0: If I can live through this,
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1: James Arthur in Anne-Marie, Rewrite the Stars. Za začetek tretje ure v nadaljevanju pa še predoglasi z nami Martin Garrix in Ed Sheeran, Repeat It. Predtem Kamrad, Hug Yourself. Najprej pa Hugel, Imala in Jolin, Ultronate, Moving to the Sun.

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0: 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Ray from Outer Space.
1: 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W and W.